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Nickelback, Rattle the Cage.

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0: 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Break me down, but I still won't shatter.
1: Antenne Hamburg, Playlist Update. Never tell. 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

Antenne Hamburg Playlist Update. Nickelback, Rattle the Cage.